0: Solo questa è Run Power 102.7.
1: Would you dance if I asked you to dance? Would you run and never look back? Would you cry

Oh yeah, let me hear you sing it. Everybody in the place, put those hands in the air. Yeah, check it out one time. You know it's for real. Then transfer you all on your set. Getting biz, come on.